0: Flashback Selection.
1: Flashback Selection.
0: Ogni sera su Radio Verona si attiva la macchina del tempo. 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
2: 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You're scared now. 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
1: 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Not trying to be in there, not trying to be cool, just trying to be in this. Tell me how you do. Can you feel where the wind is? Can you feel it through all of the windows inside this room?

We'll shut like a jacket, so do yours here. We'll roll down the rapids to find a wave that fits. 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

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I shouldn't have said that out loud.